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I'm like a broken record. 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
1: Like my baby song going round and round my head.

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Are you with me? 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
1: Not working hard. 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Or better yet, go to Times Square, take a picture of me with a Kodak. 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And tonight, let's enjoy life. 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

cling. Crowns of paper lies they bring. Revolution silent ring. 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Die KI-Musiknacht bei Antenne Pfalz.